You just heard Sight Unseen from Courtney Barnett featuring Wakahachi. I heard she absolutely tore it up with MJ Lenderman at the Riverside on April 28th. We had quite a few people from the station going to that show. They said nothing but incredible things. What's up? It's Britt. This is your Saturday night soundtrack. Wherever you are, I hope you're ready to turn it into a dance floor, whether it's your car, your kitchen, your bathroom, whatever. It's New Order with Crystal right now.

0: Brandi Carlile with Human from her self-produced album Returning to Myself. I cannot get enough of that. Also, the track being titled Human, I remind people all the time, and maybe you just need a reminder right now, it's totally okay to have mistakes. It's totally okay to not know what's going on in life and to just take a break and figure out what's going to be best for you because you are human. Yeah, that's thoughts from Brit right now. 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Mother's Day is around the corner, and the Bartolotta Restaurants are celebrating throughout the greater Milwaukee area, from a celebratory brunch at Bacchus or the Grain Exchange in downtown Milwaukee to a brunch buffet at Joey Gerard's in Greendale. There's a venue to toast to mom this year. More at bartolottas.com/Mother's Day. I've got some Twen coming on up with their tune Tumbleweed and throwing it back a little bit with some M83.
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2: There are times of the year when romance is particularly in the air. Valentine's Day, anniversaries, prom season. But at one bookstore in Wauwatosa, it's there all year round. The store is called The Well-Read Damsel, and the owner, Natasha Myers, started it as a pop-up in 2024.
3: We were the first romance-only booksellers in the state of Wisconsin. Our first event was pretty crazy. We had like over 300 people come out. It was just me and a table and a bookshelf. And then things just got crazier over time. And in June of 2025, we opened our store.
2: Along the pink walls, you'll find an endless array of romance options, ranging from books about self-love to tales of dark romance.
3: We have a little bit of everything from baby books all the way to like the spiciest books you can imagine. We have middle grade fantasy and romance books and YA. And then we have sports romance, hockey romance. We have cowboys. We have fantasy. We have paranormal. We have a werewolf section. Like we have pretty much everything you could imagine in the romance world. You'll find it here somewhere.
2: Natasha opened the store out of her own passion for the genre, and she was met with an overwhelmingly positive response. With hundreds of readers visiting the store and attending events, The Well-Read Damsel has provided an empowering space for fans to engage with romance without judgment.
3: For generations, it was very secretive. People are talking about it more freely and embracing it and cheering people on. It's just been amazing to kind of foster more of that sense of belonging instead of my aunts and grandmas who would read it and say like they had to like hide it. They'd hide the books that they were reading because they were ashamed of it. We're getting rid of that. And I think by having a space that's only romance kind of helps cultivate that.
2: Natasha's personality is a major reason for the business's welcoming atmosphere. But that's not the only way the store reflects its owner. Even the name has details that are personal to her while still being universal to all romance enjoyers.
3: I love the idea of using the phrase well-read because I have red hair. My sister and I are like redheads, despite the fact that we do get the name misspelled all the time because everyone thinks it's like red, like R-E-A-D. So I love the play on words. But then I wanted something that if you looked at it, you could feel that it was romance only. I didn't want it to just read like any kind of bookstore. And I felt like combining damsel, which plays into like the fantasy aspect of it all and the romantic aspect, and combining it with well-read was fun. And I also like the idea of damsel. I think we always think of like a damsel in distress, but like damsel at the heart of it is just a single woman. Like that's the definition. And so I kind of like taking that word and flipping it on its script. I mean, like we're not in distress. We're in charge. We're empowered.
2: Empowerment is at the core of The Well-Read Damsel. Not only can readers access their favorite books, but they can connect with other romance lovers and engage with authors through the events that the store hosts.
3: So we have 5 book clubs that we host every month. We have a fantasy book club, so that we get into like the romantasy and fantasy worlds. We have a queer romance book club, so we're celebrating all things like LGBTQ+. We have a well-nourished book club, so we partner with Nourish, which is a spa down the street. We have the Unhinged book club. That's where we read maybe the more wild stuff. Maybe not for like the beginner romance reader, but those who are ready for some spice. We have a Yee Hockey book club. So the Yee Hockey book club is cowboys and hockey. So every other month we like alternate between a hockey book and a cowboy book.
2: Beyond book clubs, they've partnered with the Milwaukee Admirals, the Brewers, the Milwaukee Public Library, and the Wauwatosa Public Library, all in an effort to reach more readers and end the stigma placed on the genre.
3: We've just been lucky to have a group of readers that are so excited to just embrace it all and with no shame.
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Mick G's debut album, Two Star and the Dream Police, when that came out in 2024, totally rocked my world. You just heard the tune Rock Man, which is on there. That's one I love to just pop on for a sleepy morning. You're making some breakfast. You just want some good music. Mick G's got you covered. I've got you covered right now with some more good music from Mitski. It's called I'll Change For You.

0: Mitski with I'll Change For You from the album Nothing's About To Happen To Me. I really enjoyed The Land Is Inhospitable And So Are We came out in 2023. And this is just more of that quintessential dark, mysterious Mitski. 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The event recognizes individuals, organizations, and businesses supporting Milwaukee's history. Tickets and event information at milwaukeehistory.net. Ready to get a little wild? Good. I've got Daydream Retrievers and Beastie Boys on the way.
1: 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All sorts of wonderment. You'll discover Milwaukee artists that we play every hour. And, of course, there's classic rock at 8 o'clock. We will take a look back at some great artists and albums that have made musical history great. 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

0: Hey, Beastie Boys with Shadrach here on 88.9. What's up? You're here with Britt. 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This artist I'm going to play for you next, her name is Charlotte Day Wilson, and she does this track called Lean with Sia Gray. It is a very electronic and smooth way to talk to us about vulnerability. It's melodic, it's gorgeous, and you're going to feel a little bit nostalgic with the backbeat. I'm super excited to play that one for you from the album Patchwork. It's on the way.
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Ecca Vandal, Cruising to Self-Soothe. You know, I never thought I would talk so much about self-soothing, and then I had a kid, and then it's like, oh yeah, you know, it's all we talk about. My husband and I get her to a point where it's like, she's going down, okay, let's make sure she can self-soothe appropriately and all that good stuff. Fun things about being a parent that I am learning every single day. What's up? You're here with Britt. I've got Eels with Are We All Right Again right now.

0: punk rocker Freak Slug with her tune Miss June. She's coming to the rave on May 8th. I saw her Coachella show. It was fantastic, so I'm sure that show is going to be phenomenal. What's up? You're listening to Brit. We're getting support from the Bartolotta Restaurants. Mother's Day is around the corner, and the Bartolotta Restaurants are celebrating throughout the greater Milwaukee area, from a three-course brunch at Mr. B's, Bartolotta Steakhouse in Brookfield and Mequon, to a brunch buffet at the Commodore in Delafield. There's a venue to celebrate mom this year. More at bartolottas.com/Mother's Day. The Hyphen Anti Gala is back. The signature annual fundraiser is on Friday, June 5th at the Cooperage, and this year it'll be a celebration of bold creativity to the 1980s. Guests will experience a one-of-a-kind atmosphere featuring DJs spinning classic sounds of the decade, on-site activations, exclusive vinyl packages, and an evening that celebrates Black Milwaukee with one of the best parties of the year. Tickets are on sale now, including tickets for the exclusive VIP experience. Find more information about the Hyphen Anti Gala and get your tickets today by going to radiomilwaukee.org/antigala. Portugal the Man coming on up with their tune, Got It All, This Can't Be Living Now. I've also got some Flea a little bit later.
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1: 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And we'll get back into it with Red Hot Chili Peppers' famous bassist, Flea, who dropped a jazz album a few weeks ago on Nonesuch Records called Honora. 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

0: James Blake, Death of Love, right here on 88.9. 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Kim Gordon on the way with Not Today, and she is not afraid to say it. Also, some Milwaukee music after that.
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0: 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I got Grace Ives and Kevin Morby coming on up. Then at 9 o'clock, some Rhythm Lab. DJ Kenny Perez is going to be spinning the heat, but I got to get out of here. I'll be back tomorrow from 6 to 9 p.m. You've been listening to Brit. Thanks for letting me hang out with you, and I'll leave you with this. Music is medicine. If you listen to the good stuff, you're going to feel the good stuff. Until tomorrow, peace out.
1: 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Dory Zori has been my morning wake-up routine. 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
6: this

What's good? What's good? I'm Kenny Perez, your producer and host of In The Mix. Tonight we have a fun-filled show with some really hot tracks from John Summit and absolutely Zaynab on the way, and Bauer as well. Yes, the Bauer is dropping some heat. I want you to stay here for that. We got the mixes, of course, and special guest Mabe. I have a mix as well. Just keep it here. It's 3 hours of nonstop. We're going to heat it up tonight. I can't wait. But I want to get into this new track from Nzinga and Key Lime, a fantastic collab representing the Midwest, Milwaukee to be exact. And Back to Living is their new track. They're going to be dropping an EP in the summer. And they got an event on June 6th at Can I, which is really, really exciting stuff. I can't wait to hear more from these two. A new track called Back to Living. Check it out. Nzinga, Key Lime, In The Mix. Let's go. What?

0: easily one of the hottest producer DJs on the planet in John Summit. And if you enlist a voice like Britain's own, absolutely, you're going to have a hit. That's called Don't Believe It from John Summit's new project called Control Escape. I'm Kenny Perez. Man, we have some new Tyga and Boys Noize on the way. Stay tuned for that. Chris Lake and A-Trip. Really cool song called Make Your Fight. It's in the mix. Keep it here.
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0: Welcome back to In the Mix. I'm your host, DJ Kenny Perez. We have that new Chris Lake on the way, Bauer as well with new music. But I want to get into this new track from Tyga. I'm laughing because the whole album, really cool. He's enlisted the likes of Effers and this one from Boys Noize. It's giving Green Velvet La La Land from 2001, but it's 2026, y'all. Here's Tyga and Boys Noize from Tyga's project Hot Life. This is called Hot Wife in the mix. Let's go.

0: That is the legendary Chris Lake. Not a newcomer at all, man. He's been doing it for a while and doing it well. One of the baddest producers still today. But he's enlisting a very young, new, upcoming DJ producer in a trip. That's called Make Your Fight. I'm Kenny Perez. This is In The Mix. Stay tuned. I have Bauer on the way. His latest after this.
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0: Welcome back to In The Mix. I'm your host, producer, and DJ for In The Mix. Of course, we have special guest mixes coming up in the 10 and 11 o'clock hour. I'm really excited to bring you some new music. Of course, we have Mabe dropping a really funky set as well at 11 o'clock. Just keep it right here. It's going to be fun. It's going to be worth your time staying up and dancing and grooving with us. No excuses tonight. Don't want to hear that you didn't hear any house music tonight, because we got you covered every Saturday evening from 9 p.m. to midnight. Special guest DJs. If you want to be a part of that, all you have to do, hit me up, kenny@radiomilwaukee.org. 60 minutes, clean, radio ready, and of course, on beat and fresh. If you need examples, just listen on at 10 o'clock. I got you covered. I have more music on the way, but I got to get into a cat that hasn't dropped an album in like 6 years. Bauer, who's most notably known for the Harlem Shake. You remember that. And I think it had a viral moment, maybe last year again, sort of. But nothing like the first time. Bauer, brand new stuff, a single from his new project that's coming out in June entitled You. Here's Better. In The Mix.
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The Blessed Madonna with a fresh remix of Jade's Angel of My Dreams on In The Mix. I'm Kenny Perez. Coming up now is a brand new track from Honey Dijon from the project Nightlife that just dropped here in 2026. This is featuring Rochelle Jordan. New Wave Groove is the name of this track. Keep it here for the mixes, y'all, but let's get into this one.

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Sometimes there's a beginning of a beard that shows up late in the afternoon on the face of someone who has not shaved since morning. And sometimes there's an original song and its cover played back to back. Now that's the 5 o'clock shadow I'm referring to. I'm Carol Ann, and every weekday at 5 p.m. I bring you something you can rely on. A song that's so good, you have to hear it twice. The second time will always be a new rendition from a different artist. The 5 o'clock shadow receives support from Outpost Co-op Grocery Store and Maxi's.

0: hear the people, places, and events that make up our communities. 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
1: Aaron Wolf here with Brad Newsky of Brad Newsky and the Bad Inventions. Got a new record coming out. LP release show at the Argo. Are you going to take your baby along? Are they going to wear the child-sized concert headphones? Or are you kind of waiting to have baby have a different concert experience for their first one?
2: No, the baby crowd surfs. I mean, yeah, we got some headphones for them. Yeah, it'll be cool. It's good to keep doing it. And, you know, initially you feel guilty like going out and playing any shows or touring because you're like, oh, I should be at home. But that's not what the kid wants. The kid wants you to do what you like, you know, whether he knows it or not. So
1: yeah,
2: I still love it. I'm going to keep doing it. I'm a lifer, I believe. So there's not really a second option for me. I'm just running on desperation and I just love it too much.
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Hey, it's John Adler, evening host here at 88.9 every Monday through Friday, 6 p.m. until 10 p.m. Join me as I musically guide you through the evening. All sorts of wonderment. You'll discover Milwaukee artists that we play every hour. And, of course, there's classic rock at 8 o'clock. We will take a look back at some great artists and albums that have made musical history great. 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
1: Hey, this is Paula. On Wednesdays, I sit down with my co-host Kenny Perez as we explore new and nostalgic tracks from Latino America and the diaspora. 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
2: The last track that I brought today is Voy a Levantarme by Banda San Sebastian. And it's just a beautiful message of hope. And if you've ever been through a hard time, this is a song that I fully recommend because, well, this and then going to the forest and listening to it, that's the perfect combination. And singing it at the top of your lungs because it's just, yeah, it's just a big ray of hope. So thank you all so much. And Paula, thank you so much. Thank you for making space.
1: Thank you, Sonia. 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Nos estamos viendo la próxima semana.

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0: The Afghan Whigs deal in dark, soulful alternative rock, bolstered by emotionally charged storytelling. Led by singer-songwriter Greg Dooley, he's built a reputation for tense, atmospheric arrangements with a voice filled with grit and intensity.
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0: We are pleased to announce that Greg Dooley of the Afghan Whigs will be joining us here in our Radio Milwaukee space for an intimate Studio Milwaukee session Friday, May 8th at noon. 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

0: stories that stick with you. This is Uniquely Milwaukee. Libraries are sacred public spaces that are typically quiet. But twice a month at Milwaukee's Washington Park Library, you'll hear the hum of a sewing machine and conversations about seams.
1: Yeah, they've got the seams are pulling out, and I am not very savvy on putting stuff together.
2: Is this stitched to the outside here?
1: However you want to do it, it'll work for me, because whatever you do is going to be better than me having it rip off. So I trust whatever you think is good.
2: Then I will do that.
0: This is the library's clothes repair clinic, a space where anyone can come and get simple clothing fixes done for free. Today, Samantha Wilson brought pants and a bag.
1: I don't know how to hand sew anymore. It's a lost art, at least for me. I knew that it's relatively simple for somebody, so I'm delighted to have this as an option.
0: And the idea behind the clinic? Washington Park resident Carol Lee Hopkins. She's been retired for 5 years now and has sewn for more than 50.
2: I make a lot of things for myself and my family, but I'd like to help other people. I like helping people, and I think it's really important right now with this kind of crazy, difficult world that we're living in, where there's a lot of meanness. I can do something kind.
0: Since January, Carol's volunteered her time, doing small things like patching holes, stitching, and the occasional zipper. To some, she's an introduction into a shrinking world, and to others, she brings memories and sparks of creativity.
2: So a man saw my sewing machine, he heard it going, and he came up to me, and it reminded him of his mother sewing at home. And he wanted to know what I was doing, so I said, yeah, I'm here to mend things, like if you have buttons that need to be sewn on or something that's torn. Oh, he said, I have two buttons that need to be sewn onto this coat. So I started, that was my first job.
1: So this is a dress for a wedding I'm in on Saturday.
2: Oh.
1: And I know. if it's all right, it's fine. I just really don't like the amount of push-up in this pad.
0: That's Carrie Schuessler. She tells Carol she didn't want to ruin the dress by removing the pads herself. She's got some sewing experience, but often has questions.
1: My mom can hem, and she definitely put us in sewing classes when we were in like third, fourth grade. I think my sisters and I made quilts. Uh-huh. So I was debating if there's a way to take it out.
2: Let's see. Okay, this is lined.
0: Believe it or not, Carol struggled when she first learned to sew in middle school. By college, it became her craft. She encourages more people to learn the skill and enjoys the DIY generation, seeing young people learn to sew and knit online. And for Carrie, when she does try to sew, it's a good feeling.
1: I actually found that while I was attempting to hem another dress, like it's very overwhelming at first, but there was something satisfying about trying to do it by myself.
2: I could undo that stitch.
3: Oh.
2: And take it out. Mm. Probably not going to look real great on the inside when I'm through.
1: As long as it's fine on the outside, it's all right with me.
2: But yeah, I'll just get out my seam ripper and just take out a few inches, just enough, because I can probably fold that.
1: Exactly, yeah.
0: Eventually, Carol is able to remove the pads, and the dress is ready for the wedding.
1: Thank you so much. I was dreading an entire day being uncomfortable in this dress. So
2: I'm glad I can help you. Can I take a picture of you just holding up your dress?
1: Yeah.
2: Just for me. I like to keep a record of what I'm doing here.
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Each week, we take you on a journey into the urban sound. Here's a clip from a recent episode. On April 30th, it's International Jazz Day, and UNESCO chose Chicago as the global host city this year. And tonight at Rhythm Lab Radio, we're asking, why Chicago? Why always Chicago? And we're going to find out. Kick it off with none other than Chicago icon and legend, originally from Alabama, but made Chicago his home, Sun Ra. He was born Herman Poole Blount, and he was doing Afrofuturism before there was a word. This track is called Plutonium Nights, recorded live Chicago rehearsals between 1958 and 1959.

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Sometimes there's a beginning of a beard that shows up late in the afternoon on the face of someone who has not shaved since morning. And sometimes there's an original song and its cover played back to back. Now that's the 5 o'clock shadow I'm referring to. I'm Carol Ann, and every weekday at 5 p.m. I bring you something you can rely on. 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The second time will always be a new rendition from a different artist. 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

Yeah, I know you're watching my page, my stage, but you're trying to stay low. I know I'm gonna run away these days, I don't wanna stay home. Can you tell me what's the play? 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Can I hold your hand? 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Oh, I don't wanna be alone. Down, down, down, down, down, down.

0: stories that stick with you. This is Uniquely Milwaukee. Jason O'Brien is getting his truck checked out before getting on the road for spring break.
1: He found some things yesterday that need some fixing, so he's ready to go for me today.
0: He's at his regular automotive shop at Pulaski High School, where the lead teacher and students are helping shape up his vehicle.
1: Mr. Vallejo, I spoke to him after school yesterday. Something about the differentials. He gave me a list of like five things. He said four of them could be done when I come back.
0: And by the way, it's Principal Jason O'Brien, and he's been bringing his vehicle here since he started a few years ago.
2: All right, so what are you doing?
3: Currently siphoning the fluid out of a rear differential.
2: So what does that even mean?
3: So the rear differential, the back of the crankshaft spins a transmission through a transmission in a set of gears, spins the drive shaft, and then it comes to the rear differential, which allows both wheels to spin at different speeds. So when you take a corner, this, say you're taking a left turn, the right wheel, the passenger wheel, has to travel a farther distance, so it needs to spin faster compared to that wheel. Otherwise, you would slide around every corner.
0: Junior Devin Flores has always had a big passion for cars and has worked on them with his dad since childhood.
3: Everything that we do here, you know, if I hypothetically could do at home to a slight extent, but it would be much more difficult. I wouldn't have a teacher along the way. So it gives me access to learning a lot more tools and what they do. Also just learning how things are supposed to be done.
0: Pulaski's automotive course is the largest high school automotive program in Wisconsin. Created in the early 1960s, it's the only one left within Milwaukee Public Schools. It's not open to the public, but does offer both auto repair and auto body classes. Shop instructor Luis Vallejo has taught this course for 11 years.
4: So it's a school-based auto body program. It's 2 years. It's ICAR, and students can come out of the program certified and as a technicians by the time they're done.
0: Vehicles are typically donated from dealerships, automotive organizations, and even staff. And students learn everything from changing oil and gas lines to replacing alternators and brakes to general maintenance and diagnostics. For 16-year-old junior Vladimir Lozano, this is a passion.
5: I think once I saw this was a subject you can learn in this school, I kind of just attached myself to that. It's like, again, I like working hands-on, so I'd rather do something like this than like math or science or something like that, history.
0: After graduation, Vladimir wants to attend MATC and go into mechanics. Today, he and a classmate are learning to change a headlight.
5: So right now, we're taking off the bolts to get to the headlight so we can remove and replace the light bulbs.
2: How hard is this process?
5: For us, we're beginners, so it's a little difficult, but we have the right instructions, so we should get it done pretty easily.
6: And there you go, just like the Kia.
0: Sophomore Leslie Perez appreciates the practical knowledge.
7: Maybe one day I can get into an accident. Let's say I need to change the wheel.
0: While Nayeli Sanchez's love of cars came from going to shows with her mom, the junior has always been fascinated by how vehicles work and move on the road.
8: And we learned how to use a meter to check volts and stuff, so that was like really interesting to learn about, since I'm not great at math, but that was like pretty easy to understand.
0: Whether students make this their career or graduate valedictorian and head to law school, the soft skills they also learn set them up for success beyond Pulaski. They tour dealerships, meet employers, and get prepared for their next adventure.
9: So we do work a lot on employability skills. It's one of our highest standards. We work with employers to see what is it that we should be teaching the students, whether it's communication skills or actually showing up to the job on time, what it means to be a productive employee.
0: And that's rewarding for Vallejo, who was once a student in this class. He took over after the last teacher retired and plans on sticking around.
9: I think I plan on teaching now for as long as I can. So originally, yeah, it was my plan was to return to a shop, but I think right now I really enjoy what I'm doing.
0: To learn more about Pulaski High School's automotive program and to hear more Uniquely Milwaukee episodes, visit our website, radiomilwaukee.org/ourstories, or listen wherever you get your podcasts. I'm Kim Shine, and Uniquely Milwaukee is supported by our Radio Milwaukee members.

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Hey, it's John Adler, evening host here at 88.9 every Monday through Friday, 6 p.m. until 10 p.m. Join me as I musically guide you through the evening, all sorts of wonderment. You'll discover Milwaukee artists that we play every hour. And, of course, there's classic rock at 8 o'clock. We will take a look back at some great artists and albums that have made musical history great. 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

0: of Milwaukee. It's me, Element, the culture plug. And if you've been rocking with me on Hyphen, you already know, ladies always come first. What started as a moment is now a full hour on 88.9, and I'm bringing you the sounds, the stories, and the energy of Black women and female identifying artists who are shaping the culture from right here in our city to all across the globe. 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
1: Hey, I'm Carol Ann. I host DJ Takeovers bi-weekly on Wednesdays from 4 to 5 p.m. I sit down with an artist or creative from Milwaukee and beyond to find out what music inspires them. 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What relationship do you have with Adrian Linker's music versus Big Thief's music? 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

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Middle of the sandwich, middle of the sandwich cookie, the juicy parts of a conversation. 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

of your day is spent in the car, waiting to get from point A to point B. Here at 88.9, it's not about the destination. It's the drive. I'm Carol Ann, host of The Afternoon Drive. 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Because it's not about what's waiting on the other side. 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

That is the Lemon Twigs with I Just Can't Get Over Losing You. Just before that, Haim with Want You Back. Hello, happy Sunday. How is it going? My name is Mallory Wallace, and I'm going to be with you here today until 9 a.m. We're going to talk about what's going on in the community. It is finally warming up. Tomorrow's supposed to be very nice. We're also going to listen to some older music, some newer stuff, and as always, some local music. Hopefully something you like that you haven't heard before. Coming up right now is Andrew Bird with Fake Palindromes. Stick around for Washed Out and more right after that.

0: That is Future Islands with Fine Love. And just before that, Washed Out with Feel It All Around here on 88.9. 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The Girls on the Run 5K is Sunday, May 31st at American Family Field. 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I've got a message coming up from my friend John Adler about a studio session coming up that's a perk of membership. He'll tell you all about it. And then I'm going to play a song. We've got the Afghan Wigs coming through for a studio session on the 9th, this Friday. Following that up with some Wilco right after that.
1: The Afghan Wigs deal in dark, soulful alternative rock, bolstered by emotionally charged story.

0: led by singer-songwriter Greg Dooley. He's built a reputation for tense, atmospheric arrangements with a voice filled with grit and intensity.
1: When the silence meets the sound, beckoning from underground.
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2: There are times of the year when romance is particularly in the air. Valentine's Day, anniversaries, prom season. But at one bookstore in Wauwatosa, it's there all year round. The store is called The Well-Read Damsel, and the owner, Natasha Myers, started it as a pop-up in 2024.
3: We were the first romance-only booksellers in the state of Wisconsin. Our first event was pretty crazy. We had like over 300 people come out. It was just me and a table and a bookshelf. And then things just got crazier over time. And in June of 2025, we opened our store.
2: Along the pink walls, you'll find an endless array of romance options, ranging from books about self-love to tales of dark romance.
3: We have a little bit of everything from baby books all the way to like the spiciest books you can imagine. We have middle grade fantasy and romance books and YA. And then we have sports romance, hockey romance. We have cowboys. We have fantasy. We have paranormal. We have a werewolf section. Like we have pretty much everything you can imagine in the romance world. You'll find it here somewhere.
2: Natasha opened the store out of her own passion for the genre, and she was met with an overwhelmingly positive response. With hundreds of readers visiting the store and attending events, The Well-Read Damsel has provided an empowering space for fans to engage with romance without judgment.
3: For generations, it was very secretive. People are talking about it more freely and embracing it and cheering people on. It's just been amazing to kind of foster more of that sense of belonging instead of my aunts and grandmas who would read it and say like they had to like hide it. They'd hide the books that they were reading because they were ashamed of it. We're getting rid of that. And I think by having a space that's only romance kind of helps cultivate that.
2: Natasha's personality is a major reason for the business's welcoming atmosphere. But that's not the only way the store reflects its owner. Even the name has details that are personal to her while still being universal to all romance enjoyers.
3: I love the idea of using the phrase well-read because I have red hair. My sister and I are like redheads, despite the fact that we do get the name misspelled all the time because everyone thinks it's like red, like R-E-A-D. So I love the play on words. But then I wanted something that if you looked at it, you could feel that it was romance only. I didn't want it to just read like any kind of bookstore. And I felt like combining damsel, which plays into like the fantasy aspect of it all and the romantic aspect, and combining it with well-read was fun. And I also like the idea of damsel. I think we always think of like a damsel in distress, but like damsel at the heart of it, it's just a single woman. Like that's the definition. And so I kind of like taking that word and flipping it on its script. I mean, like we're not in distress. We're in charge. We're empowered.
2: Empowerment is at the core of The Well-Read Damsel. Not only can readers access their favorite books, but they can connect with other romance lovers and engage with authors through the events that the store hosts.
3: So we have 5 book clubs that we host every month. We have a fantasy book club, so that we get into like the romantic and fantasy worlds. We have a queer romance book club, so we're celebrating all things like LGBTQ+. We have a well-nourished book club, so we partner with Nourish, which is a spa down the street. We have the Unhinged book club. That's where we read maybe the more wild stuff. Maybe not for like the beginner romance reader, but those who are ready for some spice. We have a Yee Hockey book club. So the Yee Hockey book club is cowboys and hockey. So every other month we like alternate between a hockey book and a cowboy book.
2: Beyond book clubs, they've partnered with the Milwaukee Admirals, the Brewers, the Milwaukee Public Library, and the Wauwatosa Public Library, all in an effort to reach more readers and end the stigma placed on the genre.
3: We've just been lucky to have a group of readers that are so excited to just embrace it all and with no shame.
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That is Pixies with You're So Impatient. And just before that, St. Paul and the Broken Bones with Full Moon. Coming up right now, one of my favorites. This is Thundercat with I Did This to Myself featuring Lil Yachty.

0: That is Thundercat with I Did This To Myself featuring Lil Yachty here on 88.9. You can catch Thundercat here in Milwaukee July 17th at AmFam. Got one more message, and then I've got Milwaukee music from Oak U, a track called 3000. You might remember Oak U if you tuned in for Carol Ann's DJ takeover with them on April 15th. It's one of the bands that I discovered here alongside you at the station. I am such a fan. I believe they're out of Plymouth. It is electronic. It's atmospheric. It's experimental. I'm a huge fan. One message from my friend John Adler, and then Milwaukee music from Oak U, following that up with Echo and the Bunnymen.
1: 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All sorts of wonderment. You'll discover Milwaukee artists that we play every hour. And, of course, there's classic rock at 8 o'clock. We will take a look back at some great artists and albums that have made musical history great. 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

0: 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Got one more message and then the Sha-La-Da's with Stop Using My Love. Stick around for Michael Kiwanuka and more right after that.
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thing is living is treacherous. Don't be afraid to die. 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You're

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That is the new Jose Gonzalez, a track called A Perfect Storm off of Against the Dying of the Light. Just before that, The Kills with Cheap and Cheerful. We are warming up this Sunday, gearing up for a very nice Monday, and there is plenty to do in the city if you're looking to get out there. Comedian Akash Singh, the General Triumph Tour is coming through to Turner Hall Ballroom today. Falcon Flea is happening at the Falcon Bowl. There is a May Market also at the Schlitz Autobahn Center. And lastly, X-Ray Arcade is hosting Flake, Mizzy, Crash House, and Steel Salvage later today. A little something for everyone. Coming up right now, one of my favorite bands of the 2010s. This is Group Love with Ways to Go. Stick around for Interpol right after that.

0: bringing the energy up this morning. That is Johnny Blue Skies and the Dark Clouds with Situation here on 88.9 Milwaukee's Indie Alternative. 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Got one more message, and then I've got Gautier. You know, this song was very overplayed when it came out, and it's kind of gone through waves of popularity and resurgences. I'm finally at a point that it doesn't feel overplayed, and I can enjoy it once more. Hopefully, you feel the same way. One more message, and then Gautier, followed by Obong Jayar.
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0: That is Weird Nightmare with Pay No Mind. You can catch them in Chicago at the Cobra Lounge on May 28th. Got one more message, and then Courtney Barnett featuring Waxahachie, a track called Sight Unseen. Following that up with some Milwaukee music from an artist that I don't think gets their flowers enough. It's a project called Take a Look at You. I'm very excited to share it with you. One of the ways that you can always keep discovering new music, especially local music, you can follow our socials at 88.9.mke on Instagram. You can find us on Facebook. We're always posting about different concerts coming up, new artists, etc. One more message, and then Courtney Barnett with Sight Unseen, followed by Milwaukee Music.
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That is Cannons with Starlight. And just before that, a band I always come back to. It's Beirut with No, No, No here on 88.9. If you're just tuning in now, hello, how's it going? Happy Sunday. My name is Mallory Wallace, and I'll be with you here until 9 a.m. today. You may have been hearing us for the past week or so talking about our membership drive. 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We truly could not do it without you, and it's never too late. 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Coming up right now, it's The Record Company with Baby, I'm Broken, following that up with Smile by Lily Allen.

0: That is Kale Martell, a track called Waiting For Me off of If In The End EP here on 88.9. 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More info on all upcoming Vivarium shows at papstheatergroup.com. Got one more message, and we're going to slow it down a bit. I've got Clover County with Paradise Road, following that up with some Tame Impala.
1: So everyone knows that some of the best stuff is in the middle. Middle of the sandwich, middle of the sandwich cookie, the juicy parts of a conversation. 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Lots of local, too. 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

0: They're the people, places, and events that make up our communities. 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
1: Aaron Wolf here with Brad Newsky of Brad Newsky and the Bad Inventions. Got a new record coming out. LP release show at the Argo. Are you going to take your baby along? Are they going to wear the child size concert headphones? Or are you kind of waiting to have baby have a different concert experience for the first one?
2: No, the baby crowd surfs. I mean, yeah, we got some headphones for them. Yeah, it'll be cool. It's good to keep doing it. And, you know, initially you feel guilty like going out and playing any shows or touring because you're like, oh, I should be at home. But that's not what the kid wants. The kid wants you to do what you like, you know, whether he knows it or not. So
1: yeah,
2: I still love it. I'm going to keep doing it. I'm a lifer, I believe. So there's not really a second option for me. I'm just running on desperation and I just love it too much.
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0: That is Jay Jerome 87 with Brush Me Like a Horse off of The Canyon. You might recognize that very unique voice. Jay Jerome 87 is the frontman of Alt-J. It's reminiscent to me of Trevor Power from Youth Lagoon, a very unique timbre to both of them. We had Youth Lagoon in here for my favorite studio session of all time. You might keep hearing us say studio session. We've got one coming up this Friday with Afghan Wigs. It's a perk of membership. It's an intimate concert from a national touring artist just for our members. You can learn all about it at radiomilwaukee.org/donate. Got one more message, and then Mitski with All Change For You. This one's for the girls. I've also got Brittany Howard and Muna after that.
1: 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Here at 88.9, it's not about the destination. It's the drive. I'm Carol Ann, host of The Afternoon Drive. 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

0: That is Muna with Dancing on the Wall here on 88.9 Radio Milwaukee Station. Got one more message, and then Kim Gordon with Not Today. I've also got The Shins, I've got Grace Ives, and so much more. My name is Mallory Wallace. It's been a pleasure to spend this Sunday morning with you. You can catch me here every Saturday and Sunday morning from 6 to 9 a.m. sharing music, events, and more with you. It's just what we do here. One more message, and then Kim Gordon with Not Today. It's about 9 a.m. Time for me to get out of here. I will see you next weekend. Have a great Sunday. Do good things. See you soon.
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New music from the Black Keys on 88.9. It's called You Got to Lose. And get this, it's from their 14th studio album, Peaches, which just came out on Friday. 14 studio albums. Way to go, Black Keys. My name is Kat. I'm filling in for Doris this morning. Thanks so much for tuning in. Hang out with me. You'll hear new music from Genesis Owusu. New music from Death Cab for Cutie. We'll start with something older from Tori Amos. I'm really excited because she's coming to Milwaukee. She'll be at the Riverside Theater on August 14th. Here's a classic from Tori. It's Silent All These Years on 88.9.

0: New music from Genesis Owusu on 88.9. Great song. It's called Stampede. And if you like that, you probably know that Genesis Owusu has a new album coming out on May 15th. Can't wait to hear it. My name is Kat. I'm in for Doris. We have new music from Death Cab for Cutie up next. If you're a fan, maybe you'll be seeing them at the Miller High Life Theater on July 11th. Stick around a little longer. You'll hear some Amber Lucid, Death as a Business, and how about Arlo Parks? All that coming up and more. 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
3: Arson was inspired by the fires in Brazil. And in Brazil, a lot of, it's home to, I think, probably the biggest rainforest, most biodiversity, and there's been a lot of fires recently. A lot of indigenous populations are losing their homes, their towns, and it's because big companies come over and they're like, oh, we'll give you money for your land, we'll set up a school for your land. And so this song is an homage to them, but it's also an homage to what is currently happening to our world right now, and making sure that we are, that we're awake, and that we're not just, you know, awake with fire, but also awake with gentle energy.
1: This is Arson by Death is a Business.

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0: Her name is Arlo Parks. The song is Two Sided, and it's new music on 88.9. She's fun. The new album is called Ambiguous Desire. It's very dancey. She feels real comfortable in it. It's a great album all around. My name is Kat.
1: Hello.
0: Filling in for Doris today. Big shoes to fill, but I'm going to do my darndest. There's a lot of music to get to before this hour is through, so I'm going to be punching them out. We're going to get to the new one from Kings of Leon. We'll do Prince, Milwaukee's own Lily Elon, and new music from Twin. Don't go anywhere. It all starts after this quick message on 88.9.
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0: Milwaukee Music on 88.9. Lily Elon, 19 years old and doing great. She's actually out of Sheboygan, Wisconsin. That's her song, Hypnotized. And speaking of being hypnotized, I've got some hazy hypnotizing sounds on the way from Twen. We'll hit up some Declan McKenna. And then in the 10 o'clock, the new one from Freak Slug. My name is Kat. I'm in for Doris. The music continues after this quick message on 88.9.
1: 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As time went on, it was more than just the music. It was about the people, the DJs. It was about the stories that you told about Milwaukee. 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

Freak Slug on 88.9. If you're a fan, you probably already know that they're coming to the rave on May 8th. Looking forward to that. That's their new song, Miss June. Hello, Milwaukee. I'm Kat. I'm filling in for Doris. This hour, Joby Riccio with her great song. It's called Buzzkill. I'm a huge fan. She's also coming to Summerfest on July 2nd. Stick around for that sound. We're going to get to Belt and Sebastian this hour, Kurt Vile, and plenty more, all to keep you happy. Right here on Listener Supported 88.9. Let's begin with the streets. This one's goofy. It's called Don't Mug Yourself.

I like that song. It's called Buzzkill. New music from Joby Riccio on 88.9. If you like her, like I do, you'll be there in the crowd when she plays Summerfest. I like that song. It's called Buzzkill. New music from Joby Riccio on 88.9. If you like her, like I do, you'll be there in the crowd when she plays Summerfest on July 2nd. I am Kat, filling in for Doris up next.

0: We'll get to Belle and Sebastian, Blood Orange, and before this hour is through, I'm on a mission to play the Ramones. 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
1: Stories that stick with you. This is Uniquely Milwaukee. Libraries are sacred public spaces that are typically quiet. But twice a month at Milwaukee's Washington Park Library, you'll hear the hum of a sewing machine and conversations about seams.
2: Yeah, they've got the seams are pulling out, and I am not very savvy on putting stuff together.
3: Is this stitched to the outside here?
2: However you want to do it, it'll work for me, because whatever you do is going to be better than me having it rip off. So I trust whatever you think is good.
3: Then I will do that.
1: This is the library's clothes repair clinic, a space where anyone can come and get simple clothing fixes done for free. Today, Samantha Wilson brought pants and a bag.
2: I don't know how to hand sew anymore. It's a lost art, at least for me. I knew that it's relatively simple for somebody, so I'm delighted to have this as an option.
1: And the idea behind the clinic? Washington Park resident Carol Lee Hopkins. She's been retired for 5 years now and has sewn for more than 50.
3: I make a lot of things for myself and my family, but I'd like to help other people. I like helping people, and I think it's really important right now with this kind of crazy, difficult world that we're living in, where there's a lot of meanness. I can do something kind.
1: Since January, Carol's volunteered her time, doing small things like patching holes, stitching, and the occasional zipper. To some, she's an introduction into a shrinking world, and to others, she brings memories and sparks of creativity.
3: So a man saw my sewing machine, he heard it going, and he came up to me, and it reminded him of his mother sewing at home. And he wanted to know what I was doing, so I said, yeah, I'm here to mend things, like if you have buttons that need to be sewn on or something that's torn. Oh, he said, I have two buttons that need to be sewn onto this coat. So I started, that was my first job.
2: So this is a dress for a wedding I'm in on Saturday.
3: Oh, okay.
2: And I know, it fits all right, it's fine. I just really don't like this, the amount of push-up in this pad. Uh-huh.
1: That's Carrie Schuessler. She tells Carol she didn't want to ruin the dress by removing the pads herself. She's got some sewing experience, but often has questions.
2: My mom can hem, and she definitely put us in sewing classes when we were in like third, fourth grade. Like my sisters and I made quilts. Uh-huh. So I was debating if there's a way to take it out.
3: Let's see. Okay, this is lined.
1: Believe it or not, Carol struggled when she first learned to sew in middle school. By college, it became her craft. She encourages more people to learn the skill and enjoys the DIY generation, seeing young people learn to sew and knit online. And for Carrie, when she does try to sew, it's a good feeling.
2: I actually found that while I was attempting to hem another dress, like it's very overwhelming at first, but there was something satisfying about trying to do it by myself.
3: I could undo that stitch.
2: Oh.
3: And take it out. Mm. Probably not going to look real great on the inside when I'm through.
2: As long as it's fine on the outside, it's all right with me.
3: But yeah, I'll just get out my seam ripper and just take out a few inches, just enough, because I can probably fold that.
2: Exactly, yeah.
1: Eventually, Carol is able to remove the pads, and the dress is ready for the wedding.
2: Thank you so much. I was dreading an entire day being uncomfortable in this dress, so hopefully
3: I can help you. Can I take a picture of you just holding up your dress?
2: Yeah.
3: Just for me. I like to keep a record of what I'm doing here.
1: For more Uniquely Milwaukee episodes and to learn more about the Clothes Repair Clinic at Milwaukee's Washington Park Library, visit our website, radiomilwaukee.org/ourstories. 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

That is Blood Orange, and now something new from the weirdo rocker, zoned out, hazy sounding Kurt Vile. This one's called Chance to Bleed. New music on 88.9.

0: Kurt Vile. You know, he's hazy, he's weird, he's zoned out, but he's still completely entertaining and he writes great songs. That's a new one called Chance to Bleed. I have more new music for you, and the next track is Milwaukee duo Rosno and Sanborn. We'll get to the Ramones and Anna Calvi before the hour is through. My name is Kat. I'm filling in for Doris. Pleasure to be here, and the music continues after this on 88.9.
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0: Music from the Ramones on 88.9. That was fun. I like songs like that. My name is Kat. I'm filling in for Doris. Closing out this hour with new music from Anna Calvi. We'll get to Florence and the Machine. Hang out into the 11 o'clock. I have new music from Disclosure, old music from The Church, and something from Metric, and a whole bunch more. I will do my darndest to keep your ears happy. We'll start with Anna Calvi after this quick message on 88.9.
1: 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It's the drive. I'm Carol Ann, host of The Afternoon Drive. 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

It's new music on 88.9 Disclosure. Love that rich cinematic sound. That one's called The Sun Comes Up Tremendous. I am Kat, covering for Doris today. Thank you so much for having me. Stick around for Metric, Men I Trust, and we'll start with this old gem from the church. It's called Under the Milky Way on 88.9.

0: 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I'm Nick.
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0: 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Such a good song. It's called Victim of Luck. I'm Kat, covering for Doris today. In front of that, we had Men I Trust, and in the future, we will hear the Budos Band. I've got Animal Collective and the new dreamy sound of James Blake with his new track, Death of Love. So hang out. All that coming at you very soon. 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The event will recognize Lynn Sprangers, the 2026 Linda T. Mellowers Woman Leader of the Year honoree, and highlight the Teen Mental Awareness Initiative at local schools. 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

0: James Blake on 88.9 New Music. That one's called Death of Love. It's dreamy, it's heavy, it's lovely. James Blake, I love you. My name is Kat. Keep hanging out. We've got Robin up next. We'll get to Milwaukee music from Trolley and his Golden Messenger. It's very Tom Petty sounding. He's got a great new song called In the Middle of It. Keep it here. Music comes after this with Robin on 88.9.
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0: That is Milwaukee Music from Trolley. I love this band. The song is called As Long As I Can Find You. They've just got a purity to them. They're original, you know? There's no computers involved here. Those are real singers with real instruments. I am Kat, been filling in for Doris. About time for me to get out of here, but I will be back at 3 p.m. to take you into your late afternoon. Before I go, I'm going to set you up with a new song from His Golden Messenger. Very Americana sounding. Kind of reminds me of Tom Petty. I've become a real fan of his new track. It's called In the Middle of It. I also want you to know that Hyphen and the Anti-Gala is back. The signature annual fundraiser is on Friday, June 5th at the Cooperage. And this year, it will be a celebration of bold creativity of the 1980s. Now, Hyphen is Radio Milwaukee's urban alternative station, which is one of just a few in the country. And the proceeds from Anti-Gala directly benefit the success and the future of Hyphen. If you want to get involved, tickets are on sale now, including tickets for the exclusive VIP experience. More information about the Hyphen Anti-Gala and get your tickets by going to radiomilwaukee.org/anti-gala. Thank you for having me this morning. I mean, Doris is the best. It's tough to fill such a spot, but she will be back soon, I promise. And I will talk to you again at 3 p.m. I leave you with His Golden Messenger after this quick message on 88.9. Bye-bye.
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Not Broken by Toth here on 88.9. A new song came out at the end of February, and it is to remind that you are not broken if you are going through a breakup. A little to equal parts prayer and punchline. Happy Sunday, y'all. Paula here. Hope you're enjoying your day. May 3rd, we are officially moving into hopefully the warmer part of Wisconsin weather. Have my fingers crossed for that. So what I'll do is play you some music, hopefully to uplift your mood, get you moving and grooving. I have In the Hour music by Radiohead, Milwaukee music by Gold Steps, some Jeff Tweedy, The Beths, lots of great stuff coming up in the 12 o'clock hour. We're going to play some music here by Hippocampus. This one is called Wait, It Comes.

Milwaukee Music by Gold Steps. It is a vibrant female front alternative band that's here in the city of Milwaukee. The song is called Jealousy, and it is a confessional, critical strike at social media and its temptations. My name is Paula. 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Hola, I'm your host Paula with Kenny Perez. 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

0: stories that stick with you. This is Uniquely Milwaukee. Jason O'Brien is getting his truck checked out before getting on the road for spring break.
1: He found some things yesterday that need some fixing, so he's ready to go for me today.
0: He's at his regular automotive shop at Pulaski High School, where the lead teacher and students are helping shape up his vehicle.
1: Mr. Vallejo, I spoke to him after school yesterday. Something about the differentials. He gave me a list of like five things. He said four of them could be done when I come back.
0: And by the way, it's Principal Jason O'Brien, and he's been bringing his vehicle here since he started a few years ago.
2: All right, so what are you doing?
3: Currently siphoning the fluid out of a rear differential.
2: So what does that even mean?
3: So the rear differential, the back of the crankshaft spins a transmission through a transmission in a set of gears, spins the drive shaft, and then it comes to the rear differential, which allows both wheels to spin at different speeds. So when you take a corner, this, say you're taking a left turn, the right wheel, the passenger wheel, has to travel a farther distance, so it needs to spin faster compared to that wheel. Otherwise, you would slide around every corner.
0: Junior Devin Flores has always had a big passion for cars and has worked on them with his dad since childhood.
3: Everything that we do here, you know, if I hypothetically could do at home to a slight extent, but it would be much more difficult. I wouldn't have a teacher along the way. So it gives me access to learning a lot more tools and what they do. Also just learning how things are supposed to be done.
0: Pulaski's automotive course is the largest high school automotive program in Wisconsin. Created in the early 1960s, it's the only one left within Milwaukee Public Schools. It's not open to the public, but does offer both auto repair and auto body classes. Shop instructor Luis Vallejo has taught this course for 11 years.
4: So it's a school-based auto body program. It's 2 years. It's ICAR, and students can come out of the program certified and as a technicians by the time they're done.
0: Vehicles are typically donated from dealerships, automotive organizations, and even staff. And students learn everything from changing oil and gas lines to replacing alternators and brakes to general maintenance and diagnostics. For 16-year-old junior Vladimir Lozano, this is a passion.
5: I think once I saw this was a subject you can learn in this school, I kind of just attached myself to that. It's like, again, I like working hands-on, so I'd rather do something like this than like math or science or something like that, history.
0: After graduation, Vladimir wants to attend MATC and go into mechanics. Today, he and a classmate are learning to change a headlight.
5: So right now, we're taking off the bolts to get to the headlight so we can remove and replace the light bulbs.
2: How hard is this process?
5: For us, we're beginners, so it's a little difficult, but we have the right instructions, so we should get it done pretty easily.
6: And there you go, just like the Kia.
0: Sophomore Leslie Perez appreciates the practical knowledge.
7: Maybe one day I can get into an accident. Let's say I need to change the wheel.
0: While Nayeli Sanchez's love of cars came from going to shows with her mom, the junior has always been fascinated by how vehicles work and move on the road.
8: And we learned how to use a meter to check volts and stuff, so that was like really interesting to learn about, since I'm not great at math, but that was like pretty easy to understand.
0: Whether students make this their career or graduate valedictorian and head to law school, the soft skills they also learn set them up for success beyond Pulaski. They tour dealerships, meet employers, and get prepared for their next adventure.
9: So we do work a lot on employability skills. It's one of our highest standards. We work with employers to see what is it that we should be teaching the students, whether it's communication skills or actually showing up to the job on time, what it means to be a productive employee.
0: And that's rewarding for Vallejo, who was once a student in this class. He took over after the last teacher retired and plans on sticking around.
9: I think I plan on teaching now for as long as I can. So originally, yeah, it was my plan was to return to a shop, but I think right now I really enjoy what I'm doing.
0: To learn more about Pulaski High School's automotive program and to hear more Uniquely Milwaukee episodes, visit our website, radiomilwaukee.org/ourstories, or listen wherever you get your podcasts. I'm Kim Shine, and Uniquely Milwaukee is supported by our Radio Milwaukee members.

0: Some rock for you here at 12:30-ish. That was Jeff Tweedy with Lou Reed Was My Babysitter. It is from the new triple LP, Twilight Override. I have music coming up for you by Beth Orton, The Cribs, Freako. Lots of great stuff. What's coming up after this is No Joy by The Beths.
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0: newest music by The Cribs. This one is called Never the Same from the Selling a Vibe album that came out on January 9th. It was their first album in 5 years. And this is a little bit of a family affair. We have the twins, Gary and Ryan Jarman, and their younger brother, Ross Jarman. British indie rockers for you here. I got on the way Freako with the song Still Around. 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
1: 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You'll discover Milwaukee artists that we play every hour. And, of course, there's classic rock at 8 o'clock. We will take a look back at some great artists and albums that have made musical history great. 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

Cult on Hourglass by Devin Glyphilian, a psychedelic country western soul. This album is called Time Will Tell, and speaking about time, it's coming out on June 26th via Concord Records. I love that description of psychedelic country western soul. I want to see that in a movie. And that is new music for you here on 88.9. Happy Sunday. Paola here. Hope you're enjoying your day with a glass of water, a cafecito. It's 1 o'clock, so maybe you're having lunch already. What I'll do is bring you music. I got on the way music by Polisa, Bleachers, Miss Grit. This next one here is a little bit of a rhythm, a soul to get you moving. It's called Every Day by Diane Coffee.

0: Pity Party by MacTaverscan, the Swedish post-punk band. This is from their album Glass and Bones, came out early last month on April 3rd, and it is leaning very heavily on the frenetic post-punk elements. We got a little bit of jangle pop sound, and I am gleefully enjoying this track here. 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
2: Under My Umbrella is Miss Grit's sophomore album, and they're adopting a more maximalist sound with heavier production while speaking to their own heartbreak and anxieties throughout.
3: Sohn shared that the songs on this record started taking shape after they returned from an intense touring schedule where they'd driven themselves around North America totally alone. When Sohn returned home, they found themselves yearning to capture that specific, less restrained energy of playing live.
2: It's an intense album and really speaks to their musical and production prowess both, and also speaks to the world at large with the chaotic sonics and its main character trying to find balance in the turmoil. This one's available on limited edition crystal clear vinyl.
3: Here's Tour's Mine by Miss Grit.

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0: Blade Bird by OK Lou here on 88.9, a song about falling in love with someone who shouldn't be with you because you blocked that person from their destiny, which is gut-wrenching, or maybe also a little bit about the distinction between love and possession. I got coming up on the hour music by Ben Folds 5, Snow Caps, The Stone Roses. Next one here is called Dry Spell by Casey Musgraves.
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starting our 2 o'clock hour this Sunday afternoon with some funk. And that was Thundercat with I Did This To Myself featuring Lil Yachty. It's his first album in 6 years. Came out earlier last month on, exactly a month ago, April 3rd. And this album overall, Distracted, features Mac Miller, Tame Impala, A$AP Rocky, Willow, so much more. And a great way to get us kicking off on this 2 o'clock hour. I have on the way music by Brandi Carlile, Yeah Yeah Yeahs, Kaylee Conway. We're going to switch it up with a little bit of a slower vibe. This is Jose Gonzalez with Let It Carry You.

0: Brandi Carlile, the 11-time Grammy Award-winning songwriter, giving us her song Human off the Returning to Myself album, where she's looking inward, reflecting backwards, and returning home with this new album. Now, if you're a fan of Brandi Carlile, she's coming to Wisconsin. We'll be performing at the Breeze Stevens Field with I'm With Her on August 24th. 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Got more music coming up after this.
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1: They're the people, places, and events that make up our communities. 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
2: There are times of the year when romance is particularly in the air. Valentine's Day, anniversaries, prom season. But at one bookstore in Wauwatosa, it's there all year round. The store is called The Well-Read Damsel, and the owner, Natasha Myers, started it as a pop-up in 2024.
3: We were the first romance-only booksellers in the state of Wisconsin. Our first event was pretty crazy. We had like over 300 people come out. It was just me and a table and a bookshelf. And then things just got crazier over time. And in June of 2025, we opened our store.
2: Along the pink walls, you'll find an endless array of romance options, ranging from books about self-love to tales of dark romance.
3: We have a little bit of everything from baby books all the way to like the spiciest books you can imagine. We have middle grade fantasy and romance books and YA. And then we have sports romance, hockey romance. We have cowboys. We have fantasy. We have paranormal. We have a werewolf section. Like we have pretty much everything you can imagine in the romance world. You'll find it here somewhere.
2: Natasha opened the store out of her own passion for the genre, and she was met with an overwhelmingly positive response. With hundreds of readers visiting the store and attending events, The Well-Read Damsel has provided an empowering space for fans to engage with romance without judgment.
3: For generations, it was very secretive. People are talking about it more freely and embracing it and cheering people on. It's just been amazing to kind of foster more of that sense of belonging instead of my aunts and grandmas who would read it and say like they had to like hide it. They'd hide the books that they were reading because they were ashamed of it. We're getting rid of that. And I think by having a space that's only romance kind of helps cultivate that.
2: Natasha's personality is a major reason for the business's welcoming atmosphere. But that's not the only way the store reflects its owner. Even the name has details that are personal to her while still being universal to all romance enjoyers.
3: I love the idea of using the phrase well-read because I have red hair. My sister and I are like redheads, despite the fact that we do get the name misspelled all the time because everyone thinks it's like red, like R-E-A-D. So I love the play on words. But then I wanted something that if you looked at it, you could feel that it was romance only. I didn't want it to just read like any kind of bookstore. And I felt like combining damsel, which plays into like the fantasy aspect of it all and the romantic aspect, and combining it with well-read was fun. And I also like the idea of damsel. I think we always think of like a damsel in distress, but like damsel at the heart of it, it's just a single woman, like that's the definition. And so I kind of like taking that word and flipping it on its script. I mean, like, we're not in distress, we're in charge, we're empowered.
2: Empowerment is at the core of The Well-Read Damsel. Not only can readers access their favorite books, but they can connect with other romance lovers and engage with authors through the events that the store hosts.
3: So we have 5 book clubs that we host every month. We have a fantasy book club, so that we get into like the romantasy and fantasy worlds. We have a queer romance book club, so we're celebrating all things like LGBTQ+. We have a well-nourished book club, so we partner with Nourish, which is a spa down the street. We have the Unhinged book club. That's where we read maybe the more wild stuff. Maybe not for like the beginner romance reader, but those who are ready for some spice. We have a Yee Hockey book club. So the Yee Hockey book club is cowboys and hockey. So every other month we like alternate between a hockey book and a cowboy book.
2: Beyond book clubs, they've partnered with the Milwaukee Admirals, the Brewers, the Milwaukee Public Library, and the Wauwatosa Public Library, all in an effort to reach more readers and end the stigma placed on the genre.
3: We've just been lucky to have a group of readers that are so excited to just embrace it all and with no shame.
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Kaylee Conway with I Love You So Much, I Don't Want to See You here on 88.9. My name is Paola, and I'm going to play you some music by Kevin Morby. This one is called Javelin.

Javelin by Kevin Morby here on 88.9. It is part of the Little Wide Open album that comes out on Dead Ocean Records on May 15th. We're closing up on this 2 o'clock hour. It's almost time for me to say goodbye, but not before I play you some music. Coming up next is Milwaukee Music by Micah Emmerich and Lily Elon. This one is called Real Thing. Hola, I'm your host Paula with Kenny Perez. On La Alternativa, we bring the full spectrum of the Latin alternative landscape. From rock en español, reggaeton, pop, indie, cumbias, Afro-Caribbean rhythms, and sounds you may not have discovered yet. 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

0: Going underground by the Jam here. My name's Paula and I'm closing out for this weekend. 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And I'll be back next Saturday and Sunday, noon to 3, to play you some music. Gonna be leaving you here with Back in Love by Suki Waterhouse.
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It's new music from Miss Grit on 88.9. The song is called Stranger, and it's off her brand new album, Under My Umbrella. My name is Kat. Hi, good afternoon to you. Happy Sunday. Stick with me, and you'll hear a new one from Jungle. We'll hit up Mitski, and we'll start with this heartfelt one from the Avett Brothers. It's I and Love and You on Listener Supported 88.9.

0: New music on 88.9 Jungle with Carrie On. If you're a fan of Jungle like I am, well, we have something to look forward to because there's a new album called Sunshine dropping on August 14th. Kat here, and hope you're having a great weekend. Stick around. We have REM, a new one from King Tuff. We're going to hit up some Flying Lotus and Spill Tab, and we're getting support from you and the Bartolotta restaurants. Mother's Day is around the corner, and the Bartolotta restaurants are celebrating throughout the greater Milwaukee area. 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There's a venue to toast to mom this year. More at bartolottas.com/Mother's Day.
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2: Beatles-esque Chicago-based indie rock quartet Freako just dropped their sophomore album on ATO, and as expected, they're proving that they have true staying power.
3: Their debut album, Where We've Been, Where We Go From Here, was in my top 10 albums of 2024, so I've been anxiously awaiting this release. They played at Lilliput in April of that year for Record Store Day, and they put on an incredible performance. Locked in is an understatement.
2: That's awesome. They also dropped by the Radio Milwaukee Studios last year during Summerfest, and yeah, I can attest that they're really great live. It looks like you can pick up their new album, Black Vinyl, with a 6-page zine included.
3: Rumor has it they might just be taking our stage again on Thursday, April 30th at 7 p.m. All the information about that show is available on our socials at Lilliput Records. And here's 7 Degrees from Freako.

We always got to make room for REM on 88.9. That's Orange Crush. And now something new from King Tuff. 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

0: New music from King Tuff on Listener Supported 88.9. That one's called Twisted on a Train. Another new one for you next, Courtney Barnett featuring Waxahachie. We're going to get to Milwaukee music from Zach Keim. My name is Kat, and the music continues right after this.
1: 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I am a champion and a cheerleader for this wonderful gift that keeps Milwaukee special. I've been listening for about 10 years, had a really long commute, and just lived for the 5 o'clock shadow. I was figuring out one day how much I would support Radio Milwaukee and adding up the individual costs of the 5 o'clock shadow. It was in pennies per day for what I was thinking about giving. So it was my pleasure to become a sustaining member. I would encourage everyone to do the same. As this age of large corporate information and commercials come along, we have this opportunity to seize this special thing in Milwaukee. And I've had such an amazing experience with the DJs and the events in this beautiful space right in the heart of the city. My name is Amber from Milwaukee, and I love Radio Milwaukee.
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0: Milwaukee Music on 88.9. It's called Wash Away the Pain. That is Zach Keim, and that is the Keith Sweaty remix. We're going to start the close of this hour with the Shala Das. Stick around for Soul Low. And then in the 4 o'clock, a new one from Sun Little. It's really good. It's called Whip the Wind, and I want you to hear it. So keep it here on Listener Supported, 88.9.
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That's new music. Sun Little, Whip the Wind on 88.9. I really, really like that song. I think it's beautiful. And the song is called to recognize the human cost of power before it's too late. Oh my goodness. It's awesome. It's from the new album, City Folk, which is available now. My name is Kat. Happy Sunday. Keep hanging out for music from Son Amy Winehouse. And we'll begin with Peter Bjorn and John. This is Breaking Point on 88.9.

Milwaukee music from San on 88.9. Little dream pop from the local scene. That one's called Above It. My name is Kat, and the next band is called Effers. We're also going to hear Christine and the Queen. And how about some Bjork? We can do that. Before we do anything, though, I want you to know that Hyphen, our sister station, and the Anti-Gala is back. The signature annual fundraiser. It's on Friday, June 5th, at the

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0: They're the people, places, and events that make up our communities. 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
1: Aaron Wolf here with Brad Newsky of Brad Newsky and the Bad Inventions. Got a new record coming out. LP release show at the Argo. Are you going to take your baby along? Are they going to wear the child size concert headphones? Or are you kind of waiting to have baby have a different concert experience for the first one?
2: No, the baby crowd surfs. I mean, yeah, we got some headphones for him. Yeah, it'll be cool. It's good to keep doing it. And, you know, initially you feel guilty like going out and playing any shows or touring because you're like, oh, I should be at home. But that's not what the kid wants. The kid wants you to do what you like, you know, whether he knows it or not. So
1: yeah,
2: I still love it. I'm going to keep doing it. I'm a lifer, I believe. So there's not really a second option for me. I'm just running on desperation and I just love it too much.
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0: 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That beautiful song is called In Your Ocean by Iron and Wine. Kat here into another set. We're going to hit up Biba Doobie's new track featuring the Marias. Stick around for Father John Misty and something brand new from Violet Grohl. She's the daughter of Dave Grohl of Foo Fighters, and she's extremely talented. I want you to hear her new track and let me know what you think of it. We'll start with Biba Doobie after this on 88.9.
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0: Violet Grohl, new music on 88.9. It's called Thumb. What do you think of that? I think she's great. She's a total rocker, runs in her gene pool because her dad is Dave Grohl of Foo Fighters. Kat here. We're going to close you out of the hour with Noah Kahan, Portishead. And if you stick around into the 5 o'clock, Kim Gordon has a great new track for you to check out. And I also want to hear from Fox, straight up out of Baraboo, Wisconsin. 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

New music from Kim Gordon on 88.9 from her latest album, Play Me. That one's called Not Today. My name is Kat. If you keep hanging out today, you'll hear the new one from Cassius Culpepper. I've got the Lemon Twigs. They just did a show in Milwaukee. I love that band. We're also going to hit up some Flock of Dimes, Mac DeMarco, and plenty more. Let's begin with an older track from Guster. This one's called Fa Fa on 88.9.

Cassius Culpepper. That's new music on 88.9. It's called Man of His Word. What a great sound. Tremendous voice. It's got a kick of country to it, too. Soul music. It's got everything. Cassius Culpepper. Very impressive. My name is Kat. I'm so glad you're with us. Cassius Culpepper. That's new music on 88.9. It's called Man of His Word. What a great sound. Tremendous voice. Got a kick of country to it, too. Soul music. It's got everything. Cassius Culpepper. Very impressive. My name is Kat. I'm so glad you're with us today. Stick around for the Lemon Twigs. We'll play them first. We're

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0: Hey, this is Paula. On Wednesdays, I sit down with my co-host Kenny Perez as we explore new and nostalgic tracks from Latino America and the diaspora. Here is a clip from our recent episode.
1: The last track that I brought today is Voy a Levantarme by Banda San Sebastian. And it's just a beautiful message of hope. And if you've ever been through a hard time, this is a song that I fully recommend because, well, this and then going to the forest and listening to it, that's the perfect combination. And singing it at the top of your lungs because it's just, yeah, it's just a big ray of hope. So thank you all so much. And Paula, thank you so much. Thank you for making space.
0: Thank you, Sonia. Closing out today's show with Voy a Levantarme by Banda Los Sebastianes de Saúl Plata. Nos estamos viendo la próxima semana.

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0: It's Flock of Dimes, Long After Midnight on 88.9. I love, love, love that song. It kind of breaks my heart, which makes a great song in my book. Kat here. Now, have you heard of Jelly Haha? Jelly Haha is from Idaho, and I'm a late bloomer with her music. When she first came out, I didn't pay enough attention, and I really, really missed the boat because she's fantastic. We're going to play her new track. We're also going to hear Milwaukee's own Chantrail, and before the hour is through, Milwaukee native Abby Jean and the Shadow Band. So keep it here, Jelly Haha next on 88.9.
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0: Milwaukee Music on 88.9 Chantrell with Can You Catch Me? Very talented local artist. My name is Kat. Another talented local artist is Abby Jean, though she's not living in Milwaukee right now. She's in New York because she's just been doing so well. She has to be at a hub. Abby Jean and the Shadow Band with new music before this hour is through, and Leon Bridges for you. And I am Kat. It's been a pleasure serving your songs this weekend. It's time for me to get out of here. I do want you to have a safe, wonderful Sunday night. I'll be in tomorrow, filling in for Carol Ann. So until then, have a good time, enjoy your life, and I will talk to you tomorrow. I leave you with Abby Jean on 88.9. Bye-bye.
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I've always got to bop my head to that one. I just can't stay still because it's such a jam. Situation by Johnny Blue Skies and the Dark Clouds. What's up? Happy Sunday. It's Britt here. This is your Sunday night soundtrack. So at the station, everybody's got a lot of different musical tastes. I love hearing about what my fellow DJs are listening to. And this band, actually, DJ Kenny Perez turned me on to. They're Sotomayor, and they are out of Mexico City. I've been listening to this album cover to cover. Wabi Sabi came out this year. So I'm going to play you a track from that album called Si Te Vas. Also, happy Cinco de Mayo to those that are celebrating this weekend. Here it is, Sotomayor, Si Te Vas.

0: The one, the only, Jack White, God, and the Broken Ribs. He did a really cool set at Coachella. I was not there, but I did see it. I streamed it on YouTube. Totally worth it and amazing. 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The ensemble of instrumental jazz musicians showcase their evolving artistry through both original material and interpretations of jazz classics. Ticket info at marcuscenter.org. I'm going to play a track by Hemlock Springs that is going to make you feel like you are smack dab in the middle of the 80s. It's got a Madonna-esque beat and sound to it. It's called Be the Girl from the album The Apple Under the Sea. Also some Scissor Sisters after that.
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0: 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Stories that stick with you. This is Uniquely Milwaukee. Libraries are sacred public spaces that are typically quiet. But twice a month at Milwaukee's Washington Park Library, you'll hear the hum of a sewing machine and conversations about seams.
1: Yeah, they've got the seams are pulling out, and I am not very savvy on putting stuff together.
2: Is this stitched to the outside here?
1: However you want to do it, it'll work for me, because whatever you do is going to be better than me having it rip off. So I trust whatever you think is good.
2: Then I will do that.
0: This is the library's clothes repair clinic, a space where anyone can come and get simple clothing fixes done for free. Today, Samantha Wilson brought pants and a bag.
1: I don't know how to hand sew anymore. It's a lost art, at least for me. I knew that it's relatively simple for somebody, so I'm delighted to have this as an option.
0: And the idea behind the clinic? Washington Park resident Carol Lee Hopkins. She's been retired for 5 years now and has sewn for more than 50.
2: I make a lot of things for myself and my family, but I'd like to help other people. I like helping people, and I think it's really important right now with this kind of crazy, difficult world that we're living in, where there's a lot of meanness. I can do something kind.
0: Since January, Carol's volunteered her time, doing small things like patching holes, stitching, and the occasional zipper. To some, she's an introduction into a shrinking world, and to others, she brings memories and sparks of creativity.
2: So a man saw my sewing machine, he heard it going, and he came up to me, and it reminded him of his mother sewing at home. And he wanted to know what I was doing, so I said, yeah, I'm here to mend things, like if you have buttons that need to be sewn on or something that's torn. Oh, he said, I have two buttons that need to be sewn onto this coat. So I started, that was my first job.
1: So this is a dress for a wedding I'm in on Saturday.
2: Oh.
1: And I know, it fits all right, it's fine. I just really don't like this, the amount of push-up in this pad.
0: That's Carrie Schuessler. She tells Carol she didn't want to ruin the dress by removing the pads herself. She's got some sewing experience, but often has questions.
1: My mom can hem, and she definitely put us in sewing classes when we were in like third, fourth grade. I think my sisters and I made quilts. So I was debating if there's a way to take it out.
2: Let's see. Okay, this is lined.
0: Believe it or not, Carol struggled when she first learned to sew in middle school. By college, it became her craft. She encourages more people to learn the skill and enjoys the DIY generation, seeing young people learn to sew and knit online. And for Carrie, when she does try to sew, it's a good feeling.
1: I actually found that while I was attempting to hem another dress, like it's very overwhelming at first, but there was something satisfying about trying to do it by myself.
2: I could undo that stitch.
1: Oh.
2: And take it out. Mm. Probably not going to look real great on the inside when I'm through.
1: As long as it's fine on the outside, it's all right with me.
2: But yeah, I'll just get out my seam ripper and just take out a few inches, just enough, because I can probably fold that.
1: Exactly, yeah.
0: Eventually, Carol is able to remove the pads, and the dress is ready for the wedding.
1: Thank you so much. I was dreading an entire day being uncomfortable in this dress, so hopefully
2: I can help you. Can I take a picture of you just holding up your dress?
1: Yeah.
2: Just for me. I like to keep a record of what I'm doing here.
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Dylan Cartridge with Yellow Brick Road. I've got Death Cab for Cutie coming up with their track Riptides. They are going to be touring with J-Som, and they're going to be here on July 11th at the Miller High Life Theater. Here it is, Death Cab, Riptides, right now.

0: super cool to get a new one from Death Cab for Cutie. It's Riptides. And that's in anticipation of their upcoming album, I Built You a Tower. Riptides is about the challenge of dealing with personal struggles as the world around us experiences tragedy and loss on an unfathomable scale. What's going on? You are listening to Brit right here on 88.9. I've got some Milwaukee music on the way from Bovee. If you haven't heard of this band yet, I cannot get their sound out of my head. The track Diamonds is coming on up, and then I've got a personal favorite from the late but great Jeff Buckley.
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0: That's a track I could play over and over again. That's Jeff Buckley's Grace. Saw the biopic on HBO not too long ago, and his life was absolutely fascinating. It's just so sad that we lost him so soon because he was such an amazing talent. You're listening to Brit here on 88.9. If you haven't heard of Tigger and Spencer, let me tell you, you're going to want to know them. They are an electronic duo. I'm going to play their track. I'm gonna, if you need some 808s and analog synths in your life, this is the band to do that. Got some RJD2 as well. Also some Widow's Peak a bit later.
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